0: are never going to agree about this.
1: He said, believe in the vision.
2: I never loved anything that much. And the only way we're going to get that again is by staying exactly faithful to what that original game was.

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0: Che poi è un pensiero mentre mi allaccio. 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Ci sei?
1: Sì. Bellissimo! Preso!
0: Bella! Tu, grazie ragazzi! Buona la
2: Nice to meet you, brother. How are you, good?
3: I'm good, how are you? What's your name?
2: Alessandro.
3: Alessandro, nice to meet you.
2: Nice to meet you, brother. This is so funny.
3: Yeah, it's very funny. Look at us.
2: You look good.
3: Anyway. It almost looks like we have the same table.
2: Yeah, but it's really, it's kind of strange. No?